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And tell ya, dear young, me to send me ye. Ye be a cuckoo, a maybe a beba. Near besides, I no cry any dear types a womb. Any ayedenesi cultural issues a womb any chromoha a bind so a mania a woman. And so could be a my child sexual abuse. And no, they said, Penny will be away in and saying, yet, see, ye, a colour wedding fear me, you know, a brand here, a wedding fear, do you know, and nine, a fanu scene, and now so ye and a putoputoputoputo, my bofray, or say a bofray life in Yinara. And yanum, and ye must say, air cosso. And see, so be groom a colanoa, now say, who will fear, now who will be bear fear, and as a brand here be ice and any joe, bahu, now who is or what to a talino. I was so wishing ye, na who said, Bibia in see. Yes, our emotional abuse. Emotional abuse, see, a bra, ye can and send be a tia, young a tia, a mofrano, ye did you warm at tem, emwa warm, a mawm self esteem, a colo, and no, a emotional abuse. Sunny Americano, ye may be a beam, and that dear ye raise awareness. 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
won't to mean can why be a woman no ye send back could be at so when we say ah and send ya but fray can be as a so slimy. Na why then when we said be coso. Na at Sanya Medica Kayano it may take years, months, and son won't me aye day at it. A hunk a crabby atro, inti aye jenny be emma womb, and a womb of film. Obi be a while, obey me a catro, baby and a noaka. Say be a mammy, me call school and answer your call campori, and answer say no, will be so matalim, will be ye me say. And to say, maybe, Nami, a guest speaker or woman ministry retreat, be I say, and your Ghana for a sorry. Now, it could do the bino, now I use soon, and my bow was a funumo, near and penny for a year old. So more touch you on a baba or bako, they will say, then Nama, now penino, a baba tarry me to now or the new home family. 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Sir, obey to me at dinner, no, I can't seem be actual. Now, Abua also. It's answer a take extraordinary college be, and as a college, treat me a kind of say extraordinary, a cuckoo draw. Now, or they back, sir, a semi actual or penny. And until ya, Mama, yen sheni yesa, and here I could draw college, na or the aka atro. And until a here pass, may science is dear beam, a here pass, I will fall. Any year near your bame or fra, any young people no ye beer ye ni ye, na ye boaw. Na say, and na, o mo, a ya day, 8 million yin a ditch straying. Medica can be brave, be a while, or baby, na no. A specific verbal statement be atro near a see e wona brabum. Ubu on swa na ordin nam. Set no a baby sa question be. Mom, what do you think this was? Somebody touching me? That kind of thing. Na yes. A baba will be our no so now or wait remember na break time be won say stalking. Bramani dinachi sa o fahano dinachi o fahano dinachi sa ubabe can be besachre wa please ignore our social shame and answer se sorry o children department na akorabi can be besachre wa o se wu na yeshishim na yetumi ebuano ebi wa honso anani behavior mu enyoma bebre asisa no kre

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0: 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sometimes no it may be very distressed now or more bizarre questions be in the basa I will say you and some a casa bibri and the American you know say safeguarding any child protection and everyone's business. Obia ube wisa kule bi kia bi usunu woko mbia suno. E your responsibility. 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
2: 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Let us be pray.
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2: 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tardy no money idea and also so mercy yeah very careful oh very very careful oh rat abofana tardy a man no wouldn't him yeah now and so I cooperate ni bear man who baby nothing and also so acquire him wouldn't him or barno oh run home when you're sure now when so I cooperate ninyi lano, eye fia ya nyashe ye. But kurumu haanse mwinti, ya nye very, very careful. 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
0: Yo, openi yi, ya da se, ya se, nipa nse, ya se, asafu mudi ya, Asafunu ewo nti sey epi conference no ebesi local church. Nti bibi si mu sa I was say garden team asafunu mu no etimi tu ho na mo e de call church board. E ma church board for pastor no so de call conference. Na ye wo ma fill form. Na fe form no so no was say action am taking ni na mo list ewo ho no. So what me yes sir, na mu monitor incident no send an American say any nyina na was a formal way no. Is that what me a yan informal e was safunum na a reservoir then a woman here sebastian post social services for. But was said the documentation be a woha a year evidence is somewhat dealing with the case. She said a raise it back. Now, Colano, if you are ready, Baba was to know. I think we mean, so sorry, kind ideas. So still, I'm in Timmy once it. It's me, I'm a friend, social services. To old friend, that's the social services the fall back. No one who is a sorry for no, it's to an amount, and no more, I'm sorry for the 2 years. No, I am no more, a need a buying guidelines, and that's a suffering guidelines acquire. Yen, yeah, as a funny fee. Nemom sasa funi mmomo aso oma nye medie bia amfa ho enipa wo ye ye no ya ama na sotwin biara amfa supervision bi amemmo a then the ecodru social services wa asafo no ho be kire no enti de akra meka no
2: yo kenya ranana app my
0: Yeah, and then I do see I see I see for a quire befasso a ball, your man who buying. Now fear you know, and near maybe I, your money ya, a stress set abuse to be a corso a war, bomo a brabomo. And in that year, you raise the awareness. The near me will be as in you. Crophobia to me as a sum of fray a duomo cob. A mindful frosso, a cotton womo, a duomo jifita, a maya womo yaka yaka dear. A bee cost to be brave. Ah, a beer. Now what you did, dear Nimino, ye better die ye case said this nibby. Na ya don't know home, ye who quire, ye so, ye be fasso, a boy, ye man. The neddy, ye dear. So no batty fee. Na who said, Debia was a sabi, my assia, me ya. An answer, my assia, a fita, a brunica, a white, and as a trash, a bat, ubanayansi, most of the time. An inco tree, GP, who's an answer, ya rear. 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Now, or by no, I be here, send back one to her. A year, cry for help. Then she ye, now, so we need him, dear beer. Who bet me, dear, handle issue now. The professional beer wouldn't him, no, Jen Homwa. A bra, O Mark, or any dean, O more baby, our tea dean, O more now food dean. Name more general information now, dear Coboa. Send so bet me beside young person who hear more, men frasmess in all my boy, or can say, ah, near. Now, leaning in our court, my young woman. A bedroom may be so I was say, Oma, a buyer so say. Say, I dare abuse soon any in yai. Now, we are home she in ye ya. Wait me a threat police phone number 101, and we are non emergency number. Na we bisa for welfare check. Welfare check. 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